I leave myself to you. Relax me, wrap me up. 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Take me away.

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3: Say, have you seen the carioca? 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

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Oh baby, please don't not believe me, please, pretty baby. 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This is being funny, funny, funny, knowing you put me down. 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That's exactly what I do to you. And are you leaving? Can't you see what it's doing to me?

But the source, the source. Richard Groove Holmes. Gene Ammons, the great tenor saxophonist from Chicago. The vocalist, King Pleasure.

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From Count Basie's orchestra with Lambert, Hendrix, Ross. Okay, what's it like backstage? What's happening?

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How I wish he were a man, acting like a man can. But till he starts getting bigger, he'll just have to learn to face fear. Cause if he did, just like his dad said, he never would be scared.

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0: 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Four years after the conflicts began in Darfur, the number of displaced people in camps like this one continues to grow.
1: Violence and hardship are an almost daily ritual for the people of Darfur. Hundreds of thousands of people live in refugee camps across the region.

0: border. And the situation at that border, dangerous at the best of times, is getting much worse.
1: Around 50,000 live here, and nearly 2.5 million more subsist in 60 other camps dotted throughout North, South and West Darfur. Some have lived like this since 2003, but the passing of time has in no way diminished the awful memories of what drove them here.

I'm looking at you, whatever. 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You're scared now, right? 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

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I don't even mention his name. They said I couldn't do nothing without him.

0: Say what you will, it's still a night game.
1: Night game.
0: Don't leave me all alone.

Good evening, ladies and gentlemen. Welcome to the Uptown Sound. I'm your host for this evening, Rich Nice. And we'll be listening to the soulful sounds of the dynamic Anthony Hamilton featuring Terry Robinson. So lay back.